0: Stai ascoltando Talpa Replay, perché Radio Talpa non ti abbandona neanche nelle ore della notte.
1: What's this music about? I don't wanna hear like, oh fuck all this beautifully played and all this to this blast. No, fuck it. Bring back the fucking danger in the music.
2: Well, you know you, and you know me. We're brothers. You want the best. I don't care what you got, you want the best.
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0: 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We're brothers. You want the best. I don't care what you got, you want the best.
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2: Everyone's in a heated rush. And nervous. Hearing us say,

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Regardless of where it could happen, this is the way it did happen.

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So in this case, we'd like to have you understand what we're trying to do.

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0: this music about? I don't wanna hear like, oh, fuck all this beautifully played, oh, listen to this blast. No, fuck it. Bring back the fucking danger in the music.
1: Well, you know you, and you know me. We brothers. You want the best. I don't care what you got, you want the best.
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0: 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I don't want to hear like, oh, fuck all this beautifully played, oh, listen to this blast. No, fuck it. Bring back the fucking danger in the music.
1: Well, you know you, and you know me. We're brothers. You want the best. I don't care what you got, you want the best.
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Consciousness. I am God, the ultimate presence.

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When I'm sick of, I gotta get you in right now with me. Gotta be

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We were both pretty high that night. The TV played a show again we'd already seen. She was on the floor, peeling an orange. I felt along a crack down in the back of my teeth. Is it a new one? Are you still having fun? Are you feeling fulfilled? I don't mean to sound harsh. Do you know who you are? I drew myself backwards at night in our room. Further to pass by the week as I went 5 or 6 ago. Self-portrait holding dental bill. Pin them all on the wall in the garden I didn't plant. April. Unknown figure silhouetted by a phone screen light last fall.

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Color study, shades of white, 1987. Exhibition, work in progress, incomplete. And you get to the end of what, 15 seasons of something? Since it always seems like too much work to find something new to watch, you just start it over again. And because it's changed so much over time, it feels like a different show going all the way back. And how could you not have noticed? But you watch through again and it starts to make sense how. Because all the things it did were so small, so gradual, you never realized it was changing.